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1: Everybody, welcome again to Acoustic Cafe. I'm your host, Rob Reinhart. This time, the long legacy of Sam Cooke continues. A new version of Brandi Carlile's last album, Little Big Town, with Jason Isbell, new and old Sunvolt, plus Devin Gilfillian.
2: This isn't a country album, but I needed to take a couple of ingredients out of the cupboard. To me, it's a Nashville soul album, a Nashville soul record.
1: After college and a stint in AmeriCorps, Devin Gilfillian decided to land in Nashville. He waited tables, did what people do to stay there, got involved with the songwriting scene and making music. And that's what he did, independently at first, then on a major label, with a debut called Black Hole Rainbow in 2020, which came out right before the pandemic. So like everybody, it stunted Devin's ability to launch a career. But he filled the pandemic time with both music and activism, creating a second album, Love You Anyway, in 2023. And now comes the third one, called Time Will Tell, which he calls a soulful country album. Some serious stuff entered into the new work, and we will talk about that and hear some of the new songs as Devin Gilfillian joins us this week, again, as our in-studio guest. Also on today's show, we have some posthumous offerings that have recently surfaced, starting with this alternate take of a song that you know well, celebrating the 20th anniversary of the Back to Black album from the late Amy Winehouse. A deluxe version of the album with live and demo tracks will be coming in October, but for now, there's this glimpse of how Tears Dry on Their Own started. Slower, stripped down, just called Tears Dry on Acoustic Cafe. All I

There's now a second album from the trio, which is called Tiny Habits. They met while in school, Berklee College of Music. Made a debut in 2024, and now Keepers is out. Anything He Was is the name of that song, new from Tiny Habits. And before that, Amy Winehouse from years ago. 20 years ago, the album Back to Black was released in October of 2006. They are going to re-release it. Lots of bonus tracks, some live material, including that demo version, the initial version of Tears Dry on their own, simply called Tears Dry on Acoustic Cafe. So back to Tiny Habits for a second. They've had kind of an interesting year. They appeared for the third time at Newport Folk this year and also sang at Matty Healy's wedding. Not something that they usually do, but hey, it was Matty Healy from the 1975. Let's play something from Matty and his band back in 2022 on Acoustic Cafe. She

fifth album from Lizzo arrived this year. Sadly, it kind of fell with a thud. Fans didn't really like it a lot. Critics didn't like it at all. And sadly, it was an album all about self-empowerment and reclaiming her identity. So a lot of strong statements are on the album. Sadly, not a lot of people seem to want to listen. However, you cannot take anything away from her voice. That is Lizzo and the song called A Toast on Acoustic Cafe with string accompaniment. Speaking of which, we also heard the same kind of accompaniment with the 1975's Part of the Band. That comes from their 2022 release called Being Funny in a Foreign Language. Into our archives now. Let's see what was going on around here back in 2016. So 10 years ago, that was the first visit that we did with the Lone Bellow, the first of three. And this was recorded live at the Leon Loft for Acoustic Cafe. Cody's

0: picture-perfect harmony. That is Delone Bellow, recorded live at the Leon Loft 10 years ago, out of our archives here on Acoustic Cafe. And just ahead, another one of those great covers from Ken Pomeroy. And our in-studio guest this week, Devin Gilfillan.
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0: In the 1970s, he was one of the biggest hit makers on the planet. John Denver songs such as Sunshine on My Shoulders and Rocky Mountain High topped the charts in the eco-conscious decade. And Take Me Home, Country Roads is now an American standard, performed by country artists, rappers, rock.

Denver just kept on making music. A dozen albums from 1980 to 1997. Denver has been gone nearly 30 years. He died when a plane he was piloting crashed in 1997. Now you're hearing a simple tune called This Old Guitar from the album Back Home Again, released on the heels of his first greatest hits album. Back Home Again provided four more chart-topping songs, including Annie's Song and Thank God I'm a Country Boy. This Old Guitar is now being covered by Ken Pomeroy. Over the last few weeks, we've been telling you about this Oklahoma 23-year-old who made her label debut last year and this year released a group of covers on an EP called Tonight's News. Here's her version of This Old Guitar on Acoustic Cafe.

0: with a new EP called Tonight's News. It's all covers and one new song. And that's her version of John Denver's This Old Guitar from 1974. I also highly recommend Cruel Joke, which was the debut from Ken Pomeroy. That came out in 2025. We're thrilled this week to welcome back Devin Gilfillian, whom we've been following since just a bit before his national debut in 2020, an album called Black Hole Rainbow. Before that, Devin had finished college, served in AmeriCorps, a brilliant public works volunteer program for young folks that the current administration decided to unravel in 2025. After AmeriCorps, Devin landed in Nashville and did kitchen work to make a living while making friends in the music world. His dad was, and still is, a wedding band singer, and in Philadelphia, Devin was raised with lots of music. Unfortunately, Devin's debut coincided with the pandemic, limiting his ability to tour and promote the album. But the pandemic period was not idle time for Devin. During the lockdown, he and a huge group of remotely recorded artists recreated Marvin Gaye's What's Going On as a charity project to fight voting restrictions that were being imposed on Tennessee voters. He also began work on a new album called Love You Anyway, which came out in 2023. And now there's his third record called Time Will Tell. Devin's now in his mid-30s. Life has gotten a bit more serious, relationships ending, and a health crisis with his dad, and all of that helped to inform the new songs on Time Will Tell. Recently, we had a chance to record with Devin again, and today we bring you that visit with Devin Gilfillian as our in-studio guest. After all the years that I have been doing this show, I still have to say to people, whatever you think a Nashville record is, it isn't, yeah. Okay? But Time Will Tell, it's a perfect Nashville record.
1: Thank you.
0: You got lots of co-writers. You participatory music making, yeah. Right?
1: Collaborative, you know?
0: You have players playing at the top of their game. You've got a legendary studio, but it's not the Nashville record you could have made 10 years ago.
1: It isn't. Yeah. I wasn't ready to make this album 10 years ago.
0: Right.
1: I didn't have the, you know, I didn't have the experience or the influence that I needed, and I didn't understand country music on a deep level, on a deeper level than I did, and fall in love with it. And this isn't a country album, but I needed to take a couple of ingredients out of the cupboard. You know, to me, it's a Nashville soul album, Nashville soul record. You know, and 10 years ago, Dave Cobb wanted to sign me to his label, and it didn't work out. And then we called him up a year ago and was like, hey, can we borrow your
0: can
1: studio?
0: Can we just borrow some studio time?
1: and he was like, yeah, man, cool, come on. And so, like, it was just truly a full circle moment.
0: Yeah, and it's kind of a testament to time spent in the city, the community of writers and players.
1: 100%.
0: I mean, you cannot do that in your first couple of years in town and go, hey, everybody, join me at RCA Studio A, hey, and we're going to put together a record.
1: 100%. Yeah. And like, I'm so, everyone in the room were people that I love, yeah, and I get to do this life with, and I didn't have that 10 years ago. I didn't have the network of friends, but friends that are amazing musicians, are like insane musicians, and also I couldn't make this album if I didn't make Black Hole Rainbow,
0: right.
1: Cuz I wouldn't have met Michael Harris, who engineered on this helped engineer on this album, and I wouldn't have had Neil Pogue if I, you know, didn't do Love You Anyway. And so all these things led to the people that were involved in this album. And
0: so I counted, cuz I'm kind of a liner geek, I actually counted, there are 16 different co-writers.
1: Oh, wow, yeah.
0: On this album.
1: Oh, yeah.
0: 16. And I will assume that that is the product of a lot of appointment writing,
1: mm-hmm,
0: which is another thing that you can't do until you've done it a long time, right? Okay. So that kind of thing. And then also just hanging out with people.
1: I got to pick everybody, really, that I wrote these songs with. Definitely hanging out. I feel like nobody hangs out enough in Nashville, you know, and so... It was definitely planned. I was definitely like, yo, Rand Jackson, get your butt over here. Like, let's do this. Everyone that I wrote with, I was like, I need them. I need Melissa Fuller. I need Rand Jackson, Jeremy Letito, who I got to do my Love You Anyway record with. And the sense of hanging out felt like, it just felt like a safe space that I was able to be myself and be my broken, you know, broken down self and

0: song Hold On, Hourglass, from the new album, which is called Time Will Tell. That stripped-down version performed live in our studios by our in-studio guest this week on Acoustic Cafe, Devin Gilfillian.
1: To be real, there are a lot of difficult things going on Time Will Tell. There's a lot of stuff going on. I'm working through a relationship that's not making you happy. We'll talk about that in a second. And then finding gratitude in just being alive and being around and having to confront this with your dad having a heart attack like 2 years ago. That's big. That's heavy. And it reshapes everything.
2: Truly. My whole perspective shifted. And, okay, what is important? You know, who are the people that I want to keep in my circle and hold close? And also, you're not meant to be friends with thousands and thousands and thousands of people. You're just not. The social media, you know, it opens this world up that you're not really supposed to be a part of.
1: Right.
2: Your circle is supposed to be like 8 to 10 people that you hold close.
1: Mm-hmm.
2: That became so clear in that moment. Mm-hmm. And also just having my parents, my dad close by in Tennessee, they were in Pennsylvania for a long time. And that is so important to me. Yeah.
1: You have spoken on this program in the past about the relationship with your dad, Nelson, also a musician.
2: Yes.
1: A lifelong influence on you. So everybody goes through this if they get confronted with these circumstances. For you, though, I mean, what a foundational pillar.
2: Yeah.
1: Not just as a family member, but also, like, developing your identity.
2: My biggest influence.
1: Yeah,
2: the first influence in my life of music. I don't even... The whole world is, you know, faced with dealing with the mortality of their parents and their family, and that's not a new thing, but it was definitely a new thing for me in that moment. And I was like, whoa, I'm not ready for this.
1: Right. Yeah.
2: Yeah.
1: And he's doing okay.
2: He's doing good. He's doing great.
1: Okay.
2: He's in the gym 4 or 5 days a week.
1: And he's still performing music, right?
2: He's still flying up to Philly and playing with his wedding band. Like, he's traveling all the time. He missed my my record release show because he was having a gig in Philly. I was like, all right, Dad, you cool.
1: It also reframes, I think you touched on it there, sort of your relationship to time, mm-hmm. where you are on the continuum, because all of a sudden it's like, I am not a little kid anymore. If this is happening to my parents.
2: This is true.
1: And what being a son is, and that also changes over time. Right?
2: Wow. I mean, true. It really does. And it's going to, in 10 years, it's going to be so different.
1: Mm-hmm.
2: You know, I'm going to be the one taking care of him. And it's...
1: That's the way it happens.
2: It's, you know, it goes in that direction. And the more life goes on, the more valuable that is to know that when you get older, you can only hope that your parents or your kids are around to take care of you.
1: Right.
2: And I want to take that time to do that, mm-hmm. when that time comes, and be present for that. That's my...

0: Glad to be here. That is Devin Gilfillian live here at Acoustic Cafe. The original of that is on the new album from Devin called Time Will Tell. And of course, we'll have more with Devin in the second hour here on Acoustic Cafe. 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
0: You're listening to Acoustic Cafe. I'm Rob Reinhart. Some new blues now from Ruthie Foster. Ruthie Foster has had a decades-long career and just won her first Grammy with her last album called Mileage, and went right into the process for the new album. The new album is Just Say Yes. This time, the Austin, Texas native went to Nashville, Tennessee and worked with Grammy Award-winning producer Tyler Bryant, who happens to be married to Rebecca Lovell of Larkin Poe. And Rebecca brought in her sister Megan, who is her partner in Larkin Poe. And they all wrote songs together for the new album. This is Ruthie Foster and the song called Reachin' on Acoustic Cafe.
8: Reachin'.

2026 called Against the Dying of the Light. That is you and we on Acoustic Cafe from another multilingual, multi-tempo album from Jose Gonzalez. And before that, Ruthie Foster following up a Grammy win with the album Mileage. Just Say Yes is the name of the new album from Ruthie Foster. We heard the song called Reachin'. There's also something new from Sunvolt that has now blown past that 30th anniversary. They made a debut in 1995 out of the band Uncle Tupelo, which of course formed Sunvolt and Wilco. Sunvolt being led by Jay Farrar, as it is today. And the new album is called Sound Signal Serenades. And we'll play something out of our archives from way back when. This song is called The High Wall Carnival Country on Acoustic.

0: Classic song, Windfall from Sunvolt, recorded live here at Acoustic Cafe just as that debut album, Trace, was being released into the world, fall of 1995. And Sunvolt has kept making music. They have a brand new album, Sound Signal Serenades. Jay Farrar is now 60 years old and still sounds pretty good. Sounds like Jay Farrar. The High Wall Carnival Country, the name of the song, new from Sunvolt. Next hour on Acoustic Cafe, a recreation by Brandi Carlile. The long legacy of Sam Cooke continues. A new song from Iron and Wine. Another posthumous archive surfaces. And more with our in-studio guest, Devin Gilfillian. Live since 65, the Ark looks to the future with a storied history. That history informs their continued growth as one of the country's premier nonprofit venues. 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
1: Cafe now. I'm Rob Reinhart. Devin Gilfillian is our in-studio guest, returning to the program for the third time this week. We're thrilled to say, with a brand new album. We'll talk to Devin more and hear some more new songs here in just a bit. We're going to start this hour, as we started last hour, with another posthumous archive, which has now surfaced. This is the new album from Prince. It is called Timeless, or I should say, it is the new album from the Prince Estate, as they are commemorating the 10th anniversary of his death in 2016. The archive is massive, as we've been hearing about for years. Hundreds, maybe thousands of unreleased songs, and a selection of them are presented on Timeless, including one of the best songs this artist ever created. It's called I Wonder. If you are looking for a real treat, go look that up and have a listen. I Wonder by Prince. There are archive recordings that span 1977 to 2012, and the album ends with this performance I'm going to play for you now. It was recorded live in concert exactly 2 weeks before he died in April of 2016. How Come You Don't Call Me Anymore, Prince, on Acoustic Cafe.

you feel that? Don't you feel that? Got any way to go tomorrow?

couples that are collectively Little Big Town. They've been around with us now about 25 years, making their debut in 2002. It's a Dying Art is their brand new album. There are some guests on this album as well, including Ashley Monroe. And right there on that song called The Door, it was Jason Isbell joining Little Big Town on their new album. Prince, from the new album Timeless. Yes, you have heard that song before. It was issued as a single way, way back when. How Come You Don't Call Me Anymore? But this new live version, recorded in April of 2016, about 14 days before Prince passed away, that appears on the new album, the new collection of unreleased songs out of the archives called Timeless. There is an unreleased song that has now been released as we prepare for the deluxe edition of Hen's Teeth, which was the new album this year from Sam Beam, Iron and Wine, who created not only Hen's Teeth, but the album before that at the exact same time, same sessions, Southern California. One album came in 2024. Hen's Teeth, of course, came this year. And now the deluxe edition that will have some acoustic versions of those songs, as well as some brand new songs recorded during the same sessions, like this one called California Sober on Acoustic Cafe.

trippy psychedelic sound on the brand new album I Must Be Dreaming from Alabama Shakes. If you are thinking to yourself, I have not heard that name in a long time, you are right. Their last album was 11 years ago when they released Sound and Color. And they confirmed to everybody they were working on new music circa early 2025, late 2024. And now that new music is out, I Must Be Dreaming. And from that, we just heard Easy on Acoustic Cafe. California Sober before that. That is one of the new songs that will be included on the deluxe edition of Hen's Teeth, which was the 2026 album from Iron and Wine. By the way, if you would like to hear some of those new songs really stripped down to just Sam Beam and a guitar, we had Sam at the Leon Loft earlier this year. You can find that in our archives at acafe.com. And speaking of the archives, let's dip into them now for a turn-of-the-century performance. We've been around that long. This comes from the late Warren Zevon. It was 5 years after he released this on an album called Mutineer, and it was 3 years before he would pass away. At the time of Mutineer, he was hanging out a lot in Florida with the definitive Floridian writer Carl Hiaasen, and the two of them together wrote this song called Seminole Bingo, live here at Acoustic Cafe.

0: The late Warren Zevon, live in our studios, with a song he co-wrote with Carl Hiaasen called Seminole Bingo. And ahead on the program, we have the next generation of Sam Cooke's legacy, and Brandi Carlile recreates her 2025 album.
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0: That is Brandi Carlile with the song Human from last year's record, Returning to Myself. It's one of several of the up-tempo tracks from that record, but Brandi has redone the song and the whole album, in fact, in a completely different way. The sad and gay way. As she explains, the term applies to the type of music she would be drawn to in those emotionally charged teen years that would cover you in the deepest sadness you could imagine. For Brandi, it was songs like Everybody Hurts from R.E.M., Language, or The Kiss from Indigo Girls, or Sinead O'Connor singing Nothing Compares to You. She goes on to explain you need not be either sad or gay to appreciate the sad gay genre. It's just a way to connect with the feelings. So in that spirit, working with producer John Hopkins, the reimagined version of Returning to Myself will arrive October the 1st. From that, here's the sad gay version of Human on Acoustic Cafe.
3: Baby.

finally making a debut, which was somewhat inevitable, the three Womack sisters as the Womack sisters. The self-titled debut is now out, and from that, we just heard the song called Didn't Mean Much to Me on Acoustic Cafe. And then before that, it was Brandi Carlile, who has recreated Returning to Myself, which came out last year. The sad gay version of that album is what she calls it. That will be out on October the 1st. Not only recreating that album, but including some other tracks and one great cover, a Billy Joel song that they cover in that sad gay genre style. So the Womack sisters, the Womack family is complicated. However, if we just focus on the Womack sisters' mother, that would be Linda Womack, who was married to Bobby Womack's brother, Cecil Womack, and the two of them were Womack and Womack for a time back in the 1970s. But it was a long lineage of performers because Linda Womack's father was Sam Cooke. So the legacy of Sam Cooke, who died in 1964, just continues on now through the Womack sisters. This is a song that's almost 70 years old now. It was issued as a single in 1957. This is Sam Cooke, I'll Come Running Back to You on Acoustic Cafe.

0: song now belongs to the world. Any artist looking for change has been singing that song now since 1964. Sam Cooke wrote it, as he did almost all of the songs that we know from Sam Cooke. He wrote them all. Change is going to come, as performed by Billy Bragg in 2002. Live for us on Acoustic Cafe. And before that, another song that Sam wrote, I'll Come Running Back to You, from 1957. And again, Sam Cooke, the grandfather of the three who are now known as the Womack Sisters. And coming up on the program, more of our in-studio visit and a couple of brand new songs from our guest this week, Devin Gilfillian. 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
0: You're listening to Acoustic Cafe. I'm Rob Reinhart. It's time now for more with our in-studio visit with our guest this week, who has just released his third album, Time Will Tell. Our in-studio guest is Devin Gilfillian.
2: So also in this period, confronting a relationship not working and, you know, not making you happy, and under most circumstances that is the goal of most relationships. But we often twist ourselves into believing it is something that it's not.
3: Absolutely. And this is where I discovered codependency. Yeah. I read a book called Codependency No More, and I was like, oh, wow, okay, it takes two to tango. And also, yeah. she's not the one that's all guilty here. It takes two, and I'm enabling behavior. I'm over functioning for under function, setting that as the norm, and it eventually just built resentment and a pattern that we couldn't break out of.
2: Yeah.
3: And she's an amazing human, but we just weren't the right match for each other.
2: Right.
3: At the end of the day.

0: And another from the new album, Time Will Tell, Shines on You, as performed live by our in-studio guest on Acoustic Cafe and the maker of Time Will Tell, Devin Gilfillian.
1: And then, you know, You Can Hate Me Now, which I will assume is also another one.
2: That one is definitely out of the breakup, for sure.
1: Is this the best way for you to process all of this? Like, no, I mean, seriously, like, as it's happening, some of this probably after it's over, but, you know,
2: That's a great question, Rob. Honestly, that's a good question.
1: Okay.
2: I think it is, but also at the same time, it is a little painful sometimes singing these songs, and it forces me to face these emotions,
1: right.
2: And it forces me to deal with them, and it forces me to go, okay, like, I texted my ex, you know, a couple days ago, and we're still on a friendly, you know, friendly terms, and that's the hope of it. Is that we can come out on the other side, friends, and knowing that we did our best.
1: In writing the songs, it helps to center you. I mean, so you're saying that it helps you to process the emotions of that, but it also centers you, like, in a space where you're most comfortable. Like,
2: yep.
1: Where, like, what I'm looking at here. It's like, you got a guitar, you're working things out. Like,
2: truly,
1: that's a place where you have a lot of comfort.
2: It's a safe space.
1: Yeah, totally.
2: Big time.
1: All of this. When you have to set it down, put it aside, do you have some sort of go-to activity you just purely enjoy? It really isn't music related at all. It's just, I mean, it could be anything. It could be biking. It could be food. It could be television.
2: I love cooking. I do love to cook when I get the chance. I've been in and out on the road, but yoga is also something that I need to do. I have to do. It helps me physically and mentally be in the moment. And those are my main, like, calm time.
1: And does music not enter that space? Do you find yourself, or could a song idea enter that space?
2: Well, it's funny. Like, I have a song called "The Recipe" that's definitely influenced, like, from, you know, cooking and my love of cooking getting into the music. And I'll have, like, an album on or something while I'm cooking, but I'm in such a flow state. Mm-hmm. I feel like in the zone and in the cooking. I'm not typically, like, thinking about music ideas. Mm-hmm. That doesn't mean it doesn't happen, though.
1: Right, sure. We have one more song. What would you like to do?
2: I think, actually, You Can Hate Me Now could be a good
1: one. It's a beautiful song.
2: Yeah. With You Can Hate Me Now, which was one of the definitely the hardest songs for me to write. I remember singing the chorus through sobby tears in a room and being like, oh, this sucks. But I need Jeremy Letito and Madeline Edwards, those two people. I knew Jeremy was somebody I could just be 100% myself around. Yeah. And Madeline is one of those people who I hadn't even written with her before, but we just hit it off right away. And I was like, I want to write music with you. And she truly got in the room and was like a therapist almost, you know. And I knew that was going to work.
1: You need a therapist to write a song called You Can Hate Me Now. I mean, seriously, let's be honest.
2: You can

0: Okay.
1: 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From our in-studio guest at Acoustic Cafe this week, Devin Gilfillian, who has a brand new album. 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

0: Next week on the program, we're going to have brand new music from Rhiannon Giddens with a new album, as well as Brandi Carlile with One on the Way, and a classic from Macy Gray acoustically. And our in-studio guest for the week will be Jason Singer, better known as Michigander. We'd like to thank those making the show possible this time, Leon Speakers and the Leon Loft. More about both at leonspeakers.com. 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Writing and production helped Susan Barnes. Ani DeFranco wrote and performed our theme, The Million Dollar Intro, and Ed Magnus just votes in person. Do the same if you can. Till next time, I'm your host, Rob Reinhart. Have a great week.
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1: The Crush 92.5. I'm Suzanne, and today we're talking with Marin Walgamott. Welcome back.
2: Yay. Hey, Suzanne.
1: We kind of have like a couple things to talk about. So first of all, we definitely know you from Pacific Wine Services, and we've been in here to chat about that before. But also, can we please brag for a second? Because you're also a winemaker with your own brand, Marin Vineyards.
2: Yeah. And you
1: just won some love at the Central Coast Wine Competition this summer.
2: I did. The wine that I actually brought you today is my Pet Nat of Viognier.
1: And it won
2: a gold this year.
1: Talk about this style.
2: This is a Pet Nat mostly because we bottle it while it's still fermenting and it just naturally carbonates in the bottle. Traditional method, you have a base wine and then you have to add sugar and yeast to it so then it ferments again. But this just goes through a single fermentation. I do store the bottles upside down, so I don't riddle them per se, but they just naturally settle in the neck.
1: Mm.
2: And then I do the disgorging process. So we open each bottle, the yeast flies out, we recap it, and yeah, it does get pretty clear.
1: Yeah, it's really neat.
2: It's such a fun wine because people always want to save a sparkling for a celebration. But honestly, this is going to be your everyday bubbles. It's light, it's crisp, it's refreshing. And because it's made with Viognier, it's just really aromatic.
1: Marin's Vineyard, and you have your tasting room in Atascadero?
2: Correct. Yeah, so I'm downtown Atascadero, right on Entrada. And that's where you can find me Thursday through Sunday.
1: When you're not there, of course, then you're over at Pacific Wine Services and you're making wine for other people or kind of assisting in whatever way is needed from like the vine to the bottle.
2: Correct.
1: Yeah.
2: So my like day job, quote unquote, is I'm the director of winemaking at Pacific Wine Services and we are a custom crush operation. 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
1: Thank you, Marin.
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1: I do drink red wine, but I also drink white wine. Oh. And I've been known to sample the occasional rosé. And a couple summers back, I tried a Merlot that used to be a Chardonnay, which got a bit complicated.
2: Okay, yeah, so you're just really open to all wines.
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1: 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Remember, anytime you call, your conversation will be recorded and may be used on the air for any on-air application. Winners must be at least 18 years of age. Younger winners' prizes are the property of legal guardian and only awarded with a parent or guardian named at the completion of the contest. The program director has final say on all contests or station promotions. Questions or comments should be directed to the program director by phone 11 a.m. to 1 p.m. Monday through Friday by calling 781-2750. A legal ID will be necessary to prove identity, so please bring one when picking up your prize at Crush Studios, 3620 Sacramento Drive, Suite 204, San Luis Obispo, between the hours of 9 a.m. and 5 p.m., Monday through Friday, except holidays. A full list of rules is available by request. 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
1: Cabernet Franc. This is only the fifth year we've made this varietal. Very few wineries around here do a straight Cab Franc. It's from our vineyards up in Santa Maria. And it was a silver medal winner at Paso Robles last year.
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1: 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Winners must be at least 18 years of age. Younger winners' prizes are the property of legal guardian and only awarded with a parent or guardian named at the completion of the contest. The program director has final say on all contests or station promotions. Questions or comments should be directed to the program director by phone 11 a.m. to 1 p.m. Monday through Friday by calling 781-2750. A legal ID will be necessary to prove identity, so please bring one when picking up your prize at Crush Studios, 3620 Sacramento Drive, Suite 204, San Luis Obispo, between the hours of 9 a.m. and 5 p.m., Monday through Friday, except holidays. A full list of rules is available by request. 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

0: Crush 92.5, the perfect blend. I'm Suzanne saying happy Monday morning to you. Yes, indeed. And a great weekend out at the beautiful Avila Beach Resort. Mac and Cheese Fest year 13 went down. I have results, all the winners coming up for you here in just a few. But as we get the week started, I will remind you, we have your free tickets in to the Performing Arts Center 30th Anniversary Celebration, A Night on the Red Carpet. This coming Saturday, 7:30 p.m., we are going to go out and drink and eat and listen to all kinds of music. They have three different stages, walk around tasting, light bites and drinks, wine, beer, spirits, the whole Central Coast style thing, celebrating 30 years of the pack out at Cal Poly. Damon Castillo, Be in the Hive, Hot 45, Lizzie and the Triggermen. We've got DJ Momo, DJ Mono Gill, DJ Mermaid. This is such a fun time. 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

Cage the Elephant with Beaches in Tennessee at the Crush 92.5. We heard some local love with B and the Hive back there. Give love. As I mentioned, they're going to be out at the Performing Arts Center's 30th anniversary this Saturday. Get to those mac and cheese results here in just a few. We've got Tori Amos, No Doubt, after REM.

0: The Crush 92.5, the perfect blend. Okay, so Saturday it went down, our 13th annual Mac and Cheese Fest, and a big congratulations to our 2025 champions. They have repeated this year and actually swept both the judges and People's Choice Awards. I'm talking about Blast and Brew. They took home our first place People's Choice Golden Fork, voted by you, our beautiful attendees and public. And yeah, Blast and Brew, they made this awesome chili verde mac and cheese. People loved it. And clearly the judges loved it as well. So the judges' choice was cool. They did a blind tasting for the judges. So no specific categories. They just wanted judges to pick their favorite flavors and quality. And so three judges, Zina Miakinkova, who is the cheese lady, as we say, from Peacock Cheese Company. And she was actually at the inaugural Mac and Cheese Fest back in 2012. Catherine from Woods Humane Society, our benefiting organization, of course, and our friend Tom Kafuri down the hall at our sister station, 98.1 KJUG. And so, yeah, judges all ranked their top five, given points in descending order, got a total for each restaurant, judges top five. And then the sponsor, by the way, of our judges' choice was Chop Restaurant Supply in SLO. And so Blast and Brew got a $500 gift card to Chop for the win. And then, yeah, People's Choice. So Golden Fork, they took that as well. And also then, you know, big shout out to the runner-up. Second place, People's Choice, 805 Culture Food Truck. And then also third place, People's Choice, went to Firestone Walker Brewing Company. And, of course, a big shout out to our incredible sponsors, Malahi Ford, for presenting the entire event with us for years now. United Staffing Associates since year one. They are a glassware sponsor. Megan's Organic Market with the band and stage. And by the way, big shout out to Brass Mash. They brought the energy for the Mac and Cheese Fest crowd. And then, of course, yes, to Trop Restaurant Supply for the Judge's Choice Award. They were out there with like a full display of pots and pans and knives and just really cool stuff as well. I got some of their new spice rubs that they're doing their own thing now. Yeah. So anyway, thank you for coming out. If you didn't, you know what? See you next time, right? It's The Crush.
1: Good morning with your Central Coast headlines. I'm Ben Hayes. In San Luis Obispo County, fire crews stopped the forward progress of a one-acre vegetation fire that was burning in an abandoned vineyard off Geneseo Road on Friday. CAL FIRE and the San Luis Obispo County Fire Department said forward progress was stopped. No injuries, threatened structures, or evacuations were reported. The cause of the fire is under investigation. In San Luis Obispo County, the Sheriff's Advisory Foundation hosted its annual family day at the Madonna Meadows Saturday. The free event featured demonstrations from the search and rescue team and the sheriff's posse. Families also got to check out emergency helicopters and meet canine officers. Sheriff's officials say the event was meant to help families learn how the San Luis Obispo County Sheriff's Office keeps the community safe. People are looking for ways to save money at the gas pump. ABC's Elizabeth Schulze found one way to do it.
2: Our team checked it out at a Costco in Northern California. The price of gas there, that's of course the state with the highest prices right now, averaging $6.08. At the Costco, it was $5.57 a gallon. Then if you use your Costco credit card, which offers 5% cash back on gas, your price is going to come down to $5.29 a gallon. That means you are saving 79 cents a gallon.
1: Reporter John Fink says California now ranks second in the nation for electricity prices, according to a new report, trailing only Hawaii.
3: The analysis says Californians paid an average of 27.63 cents per kilowatt hour in 2025, more than double the national average of 13.63 cents. The report blames state energy policies for higher costs, while a spokesperson for Governor Gavin Newsom rejected the findings and said the groups behind the study favor fossil fuel interests. The debate is likely to continue as California pushes toward its goal of 100% carbon-free electricity by 2045, while many customers look for relief from rising power bills.
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Yeah, she hugged me tight, didn't breathe for a while. Could have died right then with a big old smile. But you know things change, like it's all for naught. Where she kissed my cheek, I still feel the spot. I still feel the spot.

0: The Crush 92.5, and it is time for it. The happy hour news stories of today. Our good news includes a 48-year-old playing college football and a 12-year-old fixing stuffed animals. So first up, this 48-year-old father of three just made his college football debut. His name is Justin Buzzard, and he's a defensive lineman for San Jose City College here in California, right up the 101. And he dreamed of playing back in the day at Whitworth College in Washington, but his injuries kept him from ever seeing the field. So his oldest son said he should give it a shot when he went back to take classes, and Justin couldn't think of any negatives other than maybe getting hurt. So there was an opening on the field, and Justin put in a lot of work to get into shape, and boom, got in on some college football. How fun is that? Okay, and then a 12-year-old girl in North Carolina named Sadie Houston has rescued over 100 stuffed animals from thrift stores. So she cleans and repairs them by hand and then donates them to kids who have lost their homes in fires. And Sadie says she's learned about families affected by disasters and knew she wanted to help. And she says, quote, hearing the stories was a little heartbreaking, and that's why I did it. And there's just like the cutest photo out there with some of the stuffies that she's rescued. And what a fun project. She's on to great things in her adulthood. I just know it. All right. And then finally, a pelican in Florida came knocking for help, quite literally using its beak right on the front door. It showed up at the Southeast Fisheries Science Center, and the employees saw it had a fishing line wrapped around its wing and deeply embedded fish hook and cactus spines stuck in its left foot. So they fixed it up, and in a Facebook post, they said it must have known it was in good hands. And there are the happy hour news stories. Done. It's the Crush.
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Oh my gosh, this is so fun. Apparently, it doesn't get happier than Libsyn. It is the Crush 92.5. Suzanne hanging out. So when planning your next vacation, you want to choose a destination that will make you happy. A new travel study from Book Retreats has named Libsyn, Portugal, the happiest travel destination in the entire world. And researchers say the Portuguese capital stands out for its plentiful sunshine, green spaces, healthy dining options, and highly walkable neighborhoods. And the ranking was based on factors linked to well-being, including sunlight, walkability, access to nature, low levels of pollution. Helsinki, Finland, and Orlando, Florida rounded out the top three happiest destinations.

0: we have your tickets in to see another awesome show. Thanks to our friends at Good Medicine Presents. It is Suzanne here at the Crush 92.5. And let's talk about this. Friday, November 20th, John Craigie at the Cuesta College Performing Arts Center. Special guest, Lucy Clearwater. And John Craigie, always a popular show. And we've got your tickets in. Text Cuesta, 805-903-1974. Keyword Cuesta. John Craigie coming to the CPAC. So I know we have to make sure we're very clear. It's not at Cal Poly, okay? I was actually, oh my gosh, I was at an event at the Black Box Theater at Cuesta in recent months, and we were kind of, everyone's milling about getting ready to do our thing, and a woman walked in and was expecting to be at a show, and we figured out that she needed to be at Cal Poly's Performing Arts Center, not Cuesta's Performing Arts Center. So anyway, Good Medicine Presents, bringing John Craigie in at Cuesta. Text Cuesta, 805-903-1974.
1: Good morning with your Central Coast headlines. I'm Ben Hayes. Crews with Cal Fire contained a structure fire on Via del Salinas in Paso Robles. It was reported Saturday. The fire began in the garage and was stopped before it spread through the rest of the home. Crews were at the scene for a few hours to make sure the fire was completely out. The cause of the fire is under investigation. The 42nd annual Coastal Cleanup Day took place Saturday, including here on the Central Coast. The cleaning wasn't focused just on beaches. EcoSlow officials told KSBY there were about 30 different cleanup sites with over 1,000 people who signed up to clean up across the county. California Governor Gavin Newsom has signed a new executive order to speed up the process of making AI systems safer. The order calls for more outside experts to check on the safety and security of AI, along with independent reviews.
2: Creating a framework for truly independent safety checks, independent verification organizations, as well as moving the timeline up for oversight of AI auditors up by a full year.
1: The executive order brings together top experts who will, within 2 months, suggest ways for California to make its AI safety laws even stronger. Reporter Dina Kodiak says new federal green card rules have started and California is going to court to try to block them.
3: A new public charge rule lets immigration officers decide more freely if someone applying for a green card might rely on government services like Medicaid and food assistance. Supporters say it encourages self-reliance, but critics, including California's attorney general, say it gives officers too much power. The rule impacts some green card applications filed from today forward. I'm Dina Kodiak.
1: And a strong El Nino could bring above-average rain and snow across California this winter. That's according to NOAA's latest forecast. You're up to date with your Central Coast headlines. I'm Ben Hayes.
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0: The Crush 92.5, the perfect blend. Okay, so Saturday it went down, our 13th annual Mac and Cheese Fest, and a big congratulations to our 2025 champions. They have repeated this year and actually swept both the judges and People's Choice Awards. I'm talking about Blast and Brew. They took home our first place People's Choice Golden Fork, voted by you, our beautiful attendees and public. And yeah, Blast and Brew, they made this awesome chili verde mac and cheese. People loved it. And clearly the judges loved it as well. So the judges' choice was cool. They did a blind tasting for the judges. So no specific categories. They just wanted judges to pick their favorite flavors and quality. And so three judges, Zina Miakinkova, who is the cheese lady, as we say, from Peacock Cheese Company. And she was actually at the inaugural Mac and Cheese Fest back in 2012. Catherine from Woods Humane Society, our benefiting organization, of course, and our friend Tom Kafuri down the hall at our sister station, 98.1 KJUG. And so, yeah, judges all ranked their top five, given points in descending order, got a total for each restaurant, judges top five, and then the sponsor, by the way, of our judges' choice was Chop Restaurant Supply in SLO. And so Blast and Brew got a $500 gift card to Chop for the win. And then, yeah, People's Choice. So Golden Fork, they took that as well. And also then, you know, big shout out to the runner-up. Second place, People's Choice, 805 Culture Food Truck. And then also third place, People's Choice, went to Firestone Walker Brewing Company. And, of course, a big shout out to our incredible sponsors, Malahi Ford, for presenting the entire event with us for years now. United Staffing Associates, since year one, they are a glassware sponsor. Megan's Organic Market with the band and stage. And by the way, big shout out to Brass Mash. They brought the energy for the Mac and Cheese Fest crowd. And then, of course, yes, to Chop Restaurant Supply for the Judge's Choice Award. They were out there with like a full display of pots and pans and knives and just really cool stuff as well. I got some of their new spice rubs that they're doing their own thing now. Yeah. So anyway, thank you for coming out. If you didn't, you know what? See you next time, right? It's The Crush.
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Feel Hope Coming. That is the Alabama Shakes' latest, and the album, I Must Be Dreaming, fully out now, just released August 28th, and it's their first full-length album in 11 years, following the Sound and Color 2015 release. It's

wild how long that took, right? They're sounding amazing. Cannot wait to see them. They're coming through the Santa Barbara Bowl this Friday. And I see there are still some tickets available, sbbowl.com, if you want to check it out. We have one pair just chilling over here. I don't know. I didn't math right. So going to open that text line back up this week and grab a winner. Text Shakes, 805-903-1974. See Brittany Howard and the boys this Friday at the Bowl.

0: The Crush 92.5, the perfect blend. I am Suzanne, and yes, it is that time of year. It's Fat Bear Week. This week is every wild brown bear fan's favorite week of the year, Fat Bear Week. If you're not familiar, it's a viral phenomenon where Fat Bear Week follows Alaskan brown bears as they prepare for hibernation by eating as much as they can. And so webcams that are stationed at Alaska's Katmai National Park focus on the Brooks River as the bears munch on migrating salmon. And every year, millions of viewers tune in to YouTube to watch a live stream of these bears just bulking up. You can cast your vote for the fattest bear, and a winner will be crowned next week. Last year's champion was won by Chunk, a roughly 1,200-pound brown bear who took the crown despite recovering from severe injuries, including a broken jaw. I mean, come on, Chunk won Fat Bear Week with a broken jaw. What are you doing with your life? 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
1: Good morning with your Central Coast headlines. I'm Ben Hayes. In San Luis Obispo County, fire crews stopped the forward progress of a one-acre vegetation fire that was burning in an abandoned vineyard off Geneseo Road on Friday. CAL FIRE and the San Luis Obispo County Fire Department said forward progress was stopped. No injuries, threatened structures, or evacuations were reported. The cause of the fire is under investigation. In San Luis Obispo County, the Sheriff's Advisory Foundation hosted its annual family day at the Madonna Meadows Saturday. The free event featured demonstrations from the search and rescue team and the sheriff's posse. Families also got to check out emergency helicopters and meet canine officers. Sheriff's officials say the event was meant to help families learn how the San Luis Obispo County Sheriff's Office keeps the community safe. People are looking for ways to save money at the gas pump. ABC's Elizabeth Schulze found one way to do it.
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1: Reporter John Finks is

0: California now ranks second in the nation for electricity prices, according to a new report, trailing only Hawaii.
1: The analysis says Californians paid an average of 27.63 cents per kilowatt hour in 2025, more than double the national average of 13.63 cents. The report blames state energy policies for higher costs, while a spokesperson for Governor Gavin Newsom rejected the findings and said the groups behind the study favor fossil fuel interests. The debate is likely to continue as California pushes toward its goal of 100% carbon free electricity by 2045, while many customers look for relief from rising power bills.
0: With your Central Coast headlines, I'm Ben Hayes.
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0: That's a new one from Ziggy Marley featuring Nika Costa. It is Hey People Now and Hey People Now. Let's get into the Hollywood buzz. All right. Today we are talking about a big gala event in LA on Saturday night. Yes, Hollywood royalty turned out in full force this past Saturday for an absolute landmark event, the grand opening gala of the Lucas Museum of Narrative Art. I mean, this thing looks amazing. 17 years in the making, funded by a cool $1 billion investment. Co-founders George Lucas and Melody Hobson rolled out the red carpet for a 3,000 square foot futuristic masterpiece. And I mean, talk about an A-list guest list. We're talking Star Wars legends, Harrison Ford and Mark Hamill, cinema icons like Spike Lee and Al Pacino and Robert De Niro. Leonardo DiCaprio was there, Christopher Nolan. Plus, I mean, Oprah was there. Kim Kardashian was there with her boyfriend and F1 driver Lewis Hamilton, who's actually was a co-chair of this event alongside Steven Spielberg, no big deal, Tom Cruise, Greta Gerwig, Pharrell Williams, and Guillermo del Toro, and some others. And I mean, it kicked off with a lavish outdoor reception backed by a 27-piece live orchestra. Inside the main lobby, John Batiste took to the piano and joined Pharrell Williams' 75-singer gospel choir. Yeah, I mean, they went big on this, right? They're called Voices of Fire. A jaw-dropping rendition of Yoda's theme, by the way. And then they launched into Happy. Of course, you got to do that one. Hosted by Queen Latifah herself, she introduced George Lucas, who gave a very big speech defending narrative art, comics, pop culture, and said, "If it's emotional to you, then it's art." Love that statement. And to top it all off, Oprah Winfrey and Samuel L. Jackson narrated a massive drone light show over the LA sky, forming everything from Banksy artwork to the Millennium Falcon before the Black Eyed Peas took the stage for a surprise midnight performance. So yeah, I mean, the Lucas Museum is officially here out in Los Angeles and made one unforgettable entrance this weekend, that's for sure. In some sad news, Presley Gerber, the model and son of supermodel Cindy Crawford and businessman Randy Gerber, died Sunday at a rehab facility, just 27 years old. The cause of death has not been announced and an autopsy is pending, but a representative for the whole family, which by the way includes their daughter and model and actress Kaya Gerber, so they've asked for privacy for the family. But yeah, Presley Gerber started modeling as a teen, worked with brands including Dolce & Gabbana and Tommy Hilfiger. In recent years, he has actually been pretty public about struggles with addiction and mental health and even shared videos discussing recovery and his hope that his experiences could help others facing similar challenges. Such a sad scene right there. And so we cannot end it on that. I'll let you know that Whoopi Goldberg is temporarily stepping away from The View to film a new Netflix movie. So she'll continue appearing on the daytime talk show on Mondays, but she'll miss out on the rest of the week for a couple of weeks while filming Women Like Us. So working on a comedy starring also Jennifer Lewis, Vanessa Williams, and Vivica A. Fox. Former View co-host Star Jones, Lisa Ling, Sherry Shepherd, and Debbie Matenopoulos will return as guest hosts during Goldberg's absence. And Joy Behar will serve as the moderator on the days that Whoopi is away. And there it is. Hollywood Buzz, done. It's The Crush.
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Heart Stop with the Revivalists at the Crush 92.5. Coming up with more Depeche Mode, Gorillaz, and we do have some tickets in for the Record Company coming through the Central Coast. Details on that for you, too, right now. Adele at the Crush.

0: Roll With It from the record company. It's the Crush 92.5, and we are stoked to welcome the record company to Morro Bay and our friends at Good Medicine Presents, hooking up some free tickets for you. So check this out. The record company with opener Cam Franklin. This is a killer lineup coming up Saturday, October 3rd. At the Siren in Morro Bay. 21 plus on this one. 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You can grab that link. 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Keyword record. 805-903-1974. And that'll get you in to win. And stick around for the day. You know, lots of fun to be had with Pepper Daniels in next. Of course, a.k.a. DJ Pepperjack, if you were at the Mac and Cheese Fest this weekend. Shout out to Blast and Brew, our big winners, People's Choice and Judges Award. They swept and they repeated. They were our champions last year as well, and we had a ton of fun out there. I'm sure Pepper will tell you more about it. Mandy, who held it down, getting the event all together for us and making it happen. She'll be here this afternoon with her thoughts as well. It's The Crush.
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0: That's Daniel Ponder and Sun and Moon here on the Crush 92.5. Good morning to you. Pepper Daniels with you. Not sure we're going to see the sun or the moon in the next 24 hours on this final 24 hours of summer. Technically, 5 p.m. tomorrow night is the beginning of fall. Hope you are ready for the beginning of this week. Music on the way from Cyndi Lauper, the Red Hot Chili Peppers, and more.
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Tell Me Baby, that is the Chili Peppers on the Crush 92.5. It's Pepper. If you didn't make it to the Mac and Cheese Fest on Saturday, I've got a rundown of how that went. Hint, it was awesome. Here's Radiohead and Queens of the Stone Age next.

Stone Age and Easy Street, the latest there on the Crush 92.5. And it's Pepper Daniels with you here on this Monday. And it was Chili Verde Mac and Cheese for the win. That's right. That was the recipe that won the People's Choice Award and the Judges Award. A clean sweep for Blast and Brew. That's right, with a great Chili Verde Mac and Cheese. The Judges' Choice Award, sponsored by Chop Restaurant and Supply, dropped a $500 gift card. And second place in our People's Choice was the 805 Culture Food Truck. And third place, Firestone Walker, representing very, very well the tap room there at the brewery in Paso. Thanks again to Malahi Ford, the presenting sponsor, our glassware sponsor, United Staffing Associates, the band and stage sponsor, which was a lot of fun, Megan's Organic Market, and as I said, Chop Restaurant Supply with that Judges Award. And thanks to everybody who came out. If you came out, thank you.

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2: At a time when there were no airplanes, this week back in 1888, Mr. and Mrs. D.H. Dolliday Jr., part of the Dolliday family, the first commercial winemakers in the county, left for a three-month trip to New York where the parents of Mrs. Dolliday resided. On September 22, 2001, 11 days after the worst terrorist attack in our nation's history, roughly 150 San Luis Obispo residents and Cal Poly students gathered outside the city government building for a peace walk. Two nights after that, on September 24th, Cal Poly held a public forum titled Contemplating the Option of Peace, in front of a crowd trying to make sense of the previous 2 weeks. Cal Poly President Warren Baker published an open letter to the university community condemning discrimination based on ethnicity or religion outright. This week in San Luis Obispo County history has been brought to you by the History Center of San Luis Obispo County, celebrating our nation's semi-quincentennial all year by taking a look at our local history. This is Executive Director Steve Schmidt. Happy 250th, America.
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0: James, DC, and Marianne on the Crush 92.5. It's Pepper. Hi there, and a happy Monday to you. We've got a couple of days left in the Paso Robles Wine Country virtual auction. We've been telling you about this. Has been open online. 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

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Mark Adams, a.k.a. one-time spaceman, a.k.a. winemaker. 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

0: That is Michigander and Freaking Out here on the Crush 92.5 as we roll through this Monday here. Mild Monday before it warms up over the next several days. We had a beautiful day out at the 13th Annual Mac and Cheese Fest. There are a lot of people to thank. I will include in this conversation our judges for our Judges' Choice Award. This was sponsored by Chop Restaurant and Supply in SLO in Santa Maria, who kicked down a $500 gift card. And our judges were Zena, the cheese lady. Everybody knows Zena, the cheese lady here in wine country. She works for Peacock Cheese. And she did the very first one back in the day, too, our very first Mac and Cheese Fest in 2012. Catherine from Woods Humane Society, that was the group that we supported with our Mac and Cheese Fest. And Tom Kafuri from the radio station here stepped in, and they were our three judges. They picked Blast and Brew, who made this incredible chili verde mac and cheese that won not only the judges' choice from those three, but also the people's choice as well. And as we talk about it, we always thank Malahi Ford, United Staffing, Megan's Organic Market, and CHOP for their support of the Mac and Cheese Fest.
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0: Yip Yip Gal from Caroline Rose on the Crush 92.5. We've been telling you, and I'll remind you that she's going to open up for Modest Mouse at Avila Beach on October 22nd. Yeah, that's right. October 22nd. Now, this will be a Thursday, so the doors will open early. The show will start early, too, and that late into October, we'll be losing some sunlight. So it'll be an early show on a weeknight. Doors at 4, shows at 5. Again, Caroline Rose and then Modest Mouse at Avila Beach. That's on sale, by the way.
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Ziggy Marley on the Crush 92.5 and Love Is My Religion. Here comes Fiona Apple. On the way, Charlie Crockett and your chance to win your way into a rock show coming to the Siren in Morro Bay. Stay tuned.

0: That's the Hallelujah Trail from Charlie Crockett, country stylist right there. That's what I call him, country stylist. He's more vintage than he is classic. I consider vintage pre-classic era. Vintage countries, 50s and early 60s, than classic countries like late 60s and the Outlaws. Anyway, Charlie, kind of an outlaw too, but his style's a little older than that. We've got a rock show coming to the Siren in Morro Bay. Our friends at Good Medicine Presents bringing the Record Company to the Siren Saturday, October 3rd, 21 and over at the Siren down there. You hear the Record Company on the Crush here from time to time. 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

0: That's the field song from Monrovia on the Crush 92.5. It's Pepper Daniels rolling through your Monday today. Hope you are doing well. We've got a party Saturday night for the Performing Arts Center at Cal Poly. Cal Poly Arts celebrating their 30th anniversary celebration. A night on the red carpet. Again, Saturday night at the Christopher Cohan Center and the Plaza right out in front of the pack there on the campus of Cal Poly. Light bites, drink samples, wine, beer, spirits. We're talking three DJs, three bands, and a whole lot of fun. We're giving away tickets this week. Again, if you want to get in on this, arts is the keyword, A-R-T-S, arts. Text that to the Crush text line at 805-903-1974.
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0: Won't you come out tonight from Jesse Wells here on the Crush 92.5. Pepper this afternoon hanging out. And a couple of things. Thanks to everybody who came out to the Mac and Cheese Fest. It was DJ Pepper Jack. That's what we call me when I'm DJing at the Mac and Cheese Fest. Pepper Jack, obviously Jack Cheese and Pepper Jack Cheese. And today's Pepper Jack Cheese Day, officially, for whatever that's worth. But thanks again to everybody for coming out. 13th Annual Mac and Cheese Fest. I had a blast DJing it. Brass Mash was awesome. We got to say thanks to Megan's Organic Market for their sponsorship of that. They had a killer old-fashioned 50s-style diner booth that was set up, and their mac and cheese was really good. In fact, all the mac and cheese was really good. I know we say that, but it's true. It was all really good. One rose above it all and won both the People's Choice and the Judge's Choice. Blast and Brew won both awards with their killer, perfectly spiced chili verde mac and cheese. That's as good as it was as good as it sounds.
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0: 92.2 Street of Dreams on the Crush 92.5. Pepper with you with another chance for you to win your way into a cool show coming up. In fact, Good Medicine Presents makes it happen. John Craigie, singer, songwriter, entertainer, going to be at the Performing Arts Center at Cuesta, the Cuesta Performing Arts Center, November the 20th. And goodmedicinepresents.com if you want more information on that and all their great shows. They've got a bunch of shows the rest of this month and October. Very, very busy. So get out and support some live music. Cuesta is the keyword to 805-903-1974 for John Craigie in November. That's Cuesta to 805-903-1974.
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0: It's the Crest 92.5. We're here with Gary Murphy from AMA Waterways. That's amawaterways.com. A great way to experience Europe, the wines, the food. First off, Gary, it's great to see you again. It's always a pleasure. You have so much energy. But I mean, come on, you live the life. You get to do all these great cruises. You drink some of the world's best wines.
1: Well, Jeremy, when I have you on my calendar, it's not as exciting as Christmas, but it's close to it, man, knowing I get to come up here and see you.
0: Is it too late to book one of these great Christmas markets / Taste of Christmas cruises?
1: The Christmas markets are pretty tight. They are a bucket list item for many river cruise guests or many just passengers in general. But now is the time, if you're interested in experiencing the Christmas markets and experiencing a river cruise on the Rhine or the Danube or the Main River, to book for next year.
0: Okay.
1: Right? We have the best pricing now. We don't come out with our highest fare and then go lower as we need to fill space. The best pricing we have is early. And these Christmas markets developed, out of the Germanic culture, the Christmas calendar, right? The Christmas markets open for Advent. So the four Sundays before Christmas. And it is a delightful way to experience that part of Europe. Families are more about spending time together. And doing a Christmas market cruise where you go into, let's say, just Vienna. Vienna, I think, has like 9 or 10 or 11 different Christmas markets. And you get your sightseeing of Vienna, but then you walk into these Christmas markets and they'll have, a pig on a spit and they'll cut off piece of pork for you if you want it. They have all these different types of items that you probably wouldn't normally eat.
0: What are you saying? I just walk up and I'm like, hey, can I try that?
1: Yes, they'll cut it. And then, or they'll have all these artisans that are making pieces throughout the year just to be sold at Christmas markets.
0: Oh.
1: And each market has some of its own unique characteristics. In Linz, they're known for the crystal. In Budapest, they have these great ceramic flowers. You go in, and this is what's going to hit you, is you go in, you buy a mug of spiced wine. It's like a punchy wine, but it's heated. Each market has its own unique cup, and you walk around the market tasting the different blue wines. It's just a great way to experience a Christmas. I was in a Christmas market. I don't know exactly where, but I was walking to Christmas market, Jeremy, and it was a family coming out of the market, and the little kids were holding the tree that they're pulling onto toboggan.
0: Oh, my gosh.
1: And it was a total Charlie Brown tree.
0: Yeah, it was right out of the movies.
1: And it's not touristy. It's locals, because a lot of Americans don't travel that time of year. But if you want Christmas festivities, if you want an experience with your family that will mark the calendar of your life, a Christmas market cruise is what it's all about.
0: That's Gary Murphy, AMA Waterways. 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

0: That is Queen Anne on the Crush 92.5. It's Pepper. And again, congratulations to all of our winners and all of our people participating in the Mac and Cheese Fest. We can't thank you enough if you were there. 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Have a good rest of your day. 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

Storms from Noah Kahn. It's the Crush 92.5, the Central Coast Perfect Blend. What's going on, everybody? Mandy here checking in. It's been a while since I've been on air because my brain was just consumed in Mac and Cheese Fest coordinating. Happy to say we had such a great event. We will get into that. We're also going to get into a lot of different stuff today. Like, we got tickets to go see John Craigie. We've also got the record company. And we have a night on the red carpet at Paxlow's Christopher Cohen Center and Plaza. We're going to get into all that and more right now. Mumford & Sons, and I will wait.

0: High Hopes 3000. It's Role Model on the Crush 92.5. My name is Mandy, and my high hopes of having a great mac and cheese fest were accomplished. It was our 13th annual mac and cheese fest out at the Avila Beach Golf Resort, presented by Malahi Ford. Such an amazing time. Weather was perfect. We had the chefs and beverage pourers out there just serving the attendees. And thanks to all of our amazing vendors that came out to make this event happen. Our winners for the judges' choice, which was a blind tasting, by the way. Our judges were Zena, the cheese lady over at Peacock Cheese, Catherine of Woods Humane Society, our benefiting organization, and Tom Kafuri, our morning co-host on our sister station 98.1 KJUG. They did a blind tasting of 25 different chefs that came out, and the winner was Blast and Brew. And now for People's Choice, third place, Firestone Walker Brewing Company. Second place, 805 Culture Food Truck. And first place, same as the judge's choice, Blast and Brew, taking home that big giant golden fork. Thanks to everybody that came out. What a fun way to close out summer. I mean, I was running around like crazy. I didn't even get to one bite of mac and cheese. I was just handling things. But I am so glad that everyone had a great time. Just all the great feedback. I'm already thinking about next year. We're going to settle down, though. Don't worry. We're not, like, putting tickets on sale for 2027 tomorrow. So rest assured that we will be just digesting all that mac and cheese. Coming up, we got some Maya Hawk, Shade Moore on the way.
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1: It's the Central Coast Community Calendar. If you're looking for a little fall fun, head to Cambria throughout the month of October for the Cambria Scarecrow Festival. More than 400 creative and often hilarious scarecrows will be on display throughout Cambria's east and west villages, Moonstone Beach, and San Simeon. The scarecrows will be on display all month, and the winners will be announced at Cambria's Oktoberfest on October 19th. And if beer, bratwurst, and German music are more your speed, Slow Oktoberfest is Saturday, October 3rd from 1 to 5 at the Alex Madonna Expo Center. 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There's even a free shuttle from several downtown San Luis stops. And remember, you must be 21 or older to attend. And that's your Central Coast Community Calendar.
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vocal music from Kate Armstrong. That is June Bloom. Mandy back with you on the Crush 92.5. On the way, we got tickets to go see John Craig and to tell you how you can see him at the Performing Arts Center at Cuesta College. First, see you two in mysterious ways.

The Crush 92.5, it's The Revivalist and Heartstop. I am Mandy, and we got your tickets to go see John Craigie at the Performing Arts Center at Cuesta College, bringing along special guest Lucy Clearwater. 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And just a little tip from me to you, follow

0: Medicine Presents on the socials, Facebook and Instagram. They post their concert announcements there, so you can keep up to date. Like, the minute it happens and the minute it's announced, you know who's going to be coming to the Central Coast. We've also got the links over on the Crush concert calendar. To win tickets, text the word Cuesta to our Crush text line. That's Cuesta, C-U-E-S-T-A, to 805-903-1974. 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

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Mine's a crawling all over me.

0: Tame Impala, that is Loser on the Crush 92.5. I am Mandy, and you can be a winner if you participate in Pass Robles Wine Country virtual auction. 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

Cool Kids, Echo Smith on the Crush 92.5. Coming up, we're going to be talking a place where all the cool kids are gathering for the Performing Arts Center's 30th anniversary celebration. We will talk about it on the way. First, some 10,000 Maniacs. Take

0: Crush 92.5 with the Worldville Peck. It's too little, too late. I'm Mandy, and it's not too late to grab your tickets to the Performing Arts Center's 30th anniversary celebration. Their theme is a night on the red carpet. It's going down this Saturday at Pax Lowe's Christopher Cohen Center and Plaza. You can sample some light bites plus drink samples of wine, beer, and spirits. Live music across three different stages. We've got performers like Hot 45, B and the Hive, Lizzie and the Triggermen, Damon Castillo, and more. 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